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0: have second and third place prizes. 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When the announcer signals the goal, three times per shift from 6 a.m. to 6 p.m. Just call and qualify. On the day of the draw, 10 qualifiers will be chosen. The first three Ojo dads to score virtual World Cup goals will win the prizes. 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Score a World Cup goal and win on Ojo. 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
3: 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We also have second and third place prizes. It's easy to qualify. When the announcer signals the goal, three times per shift from 6 a.m. to 6 p.m. Just call and qualify. On the day of the draw, 10 qualifiers will be chosen. The first three Ojo dads to score virtual World Cup goals will win the prizes. You can only qualify once for the entire promotion across all our frequencies combined. 961 WFM, Star 947 HD, and 107.7 Music for Life. You must be a dad to win. Score a World Cup goal and win on Ojo. 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

This Father's Day, score the Virtual World Cup goal and win on Ojo. 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It's easy to qualify. When the announcer signals the goal, three times per shift from 6 a.m. to 6 p.m. Just call and qualify. On the day of the draw, 10 qualifiers will be chosen. The first three Ojo dads to score Virtual World Cup goals will win the prizes. You can only qualify once for the entire promotion across all our frequencies combined. 961 WeFM, Star 947 HD, and 107.7 Music for Life. 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
2: 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When the announcer signals the goal, three times per shift from 6 a.m. to 6 p.m. Just call and qualify. On the day of the draw, 10 qualifiers will be chosen. The first three Ojo dads to score virtual World Cup goals will win the prizes. You can only qualify once for the entire promotion across all our frequencies combined. 961 WFM, Star 947 HD, and 107.7 Music for Life. 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Score a World Cup goal and win on Ojo. 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
5: 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The first three Ojo dads to score virtual World Cup goals will win the prizes. 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

0: this Father's Day, score the virtual World Cup goal and win on Ojo. The grand prize winning dad and his guests are heading to the beautiful Cara Hotels for two fantastic all-inclusive nights. Dad also gets a 55-inch TV. We also have second and third place prizes. It's easy to qualify. When the announcer signals the goal, three times per shift from 6 a.m. to 6 p.m. Just call and qualify. On the day of the draw, 10 qualifiers will be chosen. The first three Ojo dads to score virtual World Cup goals will win the prizes. You can only qualify once for the entire promotion across all our frequencies combined. 961 WeFM, Star 947 HD, and 107.7 Music for Life. 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Score a World Cup goal and win on Ojo. 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
3: 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On the day of the draw, 10 qualifiers will be chosen. The first three Ojo dads to score virtual World Cup goals will win the prizes. 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
1: Oh, yes.
2: 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It's easy to qualify. When the announcer signals the goal, three times per shift from 6 a.m. to 6 p.m. Just call and qualify. On the day of the draw, 10 qualifiers will be chosen. The first three Ojo dads to score virtual World Cup goals will win the prizes. You can only qualify once for the entire promotion across all our frequencies combined. 961 WFM, Star 947 HD, and 107.7 Music for Life. You must be a dad to win. Score a World Cup goal and win on Ojo. 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

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On the day of the draw, 10 qualifiers will be chosen. The first three Ojo dads to score virtual World Cup goals will win the prizes. 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
2: 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On the day of the draw, 10 qualifiers will be chosen. The first three Ojo dads to score virtual World Cup goals will win the prizes. 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
2: 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It's easy to qualify. When the announcer signals the goal, three times per shift from 6 a.m. to 6 p.m. Just call and qualify. On the day of the draw, 10 qualifiers will be chosen. The first three Ojo dads to score virtual World Cup goals will win the prizes. You can only qualify once for the entire promotion across all our frequencies combined. 961 WFM, Star 947 HD, and 107.7 Music for Life. 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

0: This Father's Day, score the virtual World Cup goal and win on Ojo. The grand prize winning dad and his guests are heading to the beautiful Cara Hotels for two fantastic all-inclusive nights. Dad also gets a 55-inch TV. We also have second and third place prizes. It's easy to qualify. When the announcer signals the goal, three times per shift from 6 a.m. to 6 p.m. Just call and qualify. On the day of the draw, 10 qualifiers will be chosen. The first three Ojo dads to score virtual World Cup goals will win the prizes. You can only qualify once for the entire promotion across all our frequencies combined. 961 WeFM, Star 947 HD, and 107.7 Music for Life. You must be a dad to win. 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

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How's the castle built of people you pretend to care about? Just what you wanted. Look at you, cool guy, you got it. I see the parties and diamonds sometimes when I close my eyes. 6 months of torture you sold to some forbidden paradise. I loved you truly. You gotta laugh at the stupid.

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Cause I'm only human after all, and you're only human after all. Don't put the blame on me. Don't put your blame on me.

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1: Blessed morning, Star Nation. You're on Star 947 HD. It's a beautiful Wednesday morning, middle of the week. Ah, boy, thank God for a brand new day. Thank God for life this morning. Absolutely. Thank God for everything, people, because life is a precious, precious, precious gift that we cannot, you know what I mean, take for granted. We can't. We hear all the things in the news, things happening around the world, and we have to be grateful. We absolutely have to be grateful for being Trini as well, you know. I don't know about you. I love being a Trini. I love my country bad, bad, bad. Because the amount of things we hear going on around the world that we don't have to put up with. You know what I mean? Our biggest worry is if it had too much rain. You know what I mean? Or, you know what I mean? That's one of our biggest worries. So just be grateful. We have to be grateful for all the things we have in our life, all the positives. Let's get some morning affirmations in. Start the day right. You know what I'm saying? What you're telling yourself in the morning, repeat after me. I am grateful for a new day and new opportunities. Repeat after me. I have the discipline and determination to achieve my goals. Absolutely. Repeat after me. Parents especially, I make wise financial decisions that build long-term wealth. Oh, we need that long-term wealth, right? Retirement is around the corner for some people. Repeat after me. Every small step I take today moves me closer to the life I want. Repeat after me. This one is for the kids. My mind is focused, clear, and open to learning. Make sure you're telling yourself the right things every single day, people. Words have power. You're on Star 947 HD. Jace here with you. Good morning.
0: Rise up. The morning startup is on with Jace.

0: Father's Day, score the virtual World Cup goal and win on Ojo. The grand prize winning dad and his guests are heading to the beautiful Kara Hotels for two fantastic all-inclusive nights. Dad also gets a 55-inch TV. We also have second and third place prizes. It's easy to qualify. When the announcer signals the goal, three times per shift from 6 a.m. to 6 p.m. Just call and qualify. On the day of the draw, 10 qualifiers will be chosen. The first three Ojo dads to score virtual World Cup goals will win the prizes. You can only qualify once for the entire promotion across all our frequencies combined. 961 WeFM, Star 947 HD, and 107.7 Music for Life. You must be a dad to win. Score a World Cup goal and win on Ojo. 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

0: Life. It's now 6:30 a.m. Kaya Seeley, who is facing multiple charges arising from the police-involved shooting of her boyfriend, Joshua Samaru, was arrested by police shortly after arriving at Piako International Airport. She was returning to the country after receiving medical treatment. Her attorney, Fayola Sandy, said that investigators had been informed of Seeley's travel arrangements and were told that she would be allowed to leave the airport to attend a medical appointment scheduled for 6 a.m. before surrendering to the Tunapuna police station at 9 a.m. 11 people were arrested during an intelligence-led anti-crime operation conducted in the Gasparilla district between June 6th and June 15th. According to the TTPS, the operation was conducted to curb and detect the increase of home invasions, robberies, firearm-related offenses, break-ins, and drug-related offenses. During the exercise, officers arrested 11 male suspects, ages 16 to 34, of Gasparilla, Golconda, Point Fortin, and Williamsville. Applications for preventative detention orders were also made, with 8 being granted and 3 pending. Former Prime Minister Dr. Keith Rowley has denied any knowledge of a TNTech protected list of people whose electricity cannot be disconnected. Dr. Rowley took to Facebook, where he shared a photograph of his electricity bill for his Goodwood Park residence and added, "For the benefit of those who have been misled by your leader, I hope you can read what I said and also decipher the TNTech bill with particular reference to payment of April 15th and net arrears of zero. I repeat, I am unaware of any list." Well, did you stay up last night and see Lionel Messi score his first World Cup hat-trick, giving him a record equaling 16th World Cup goal and ensuring that Argentina secured all 3 points against Algeria with a 3-0 victory? His historic performance comes hours after France's Kylian Mbappe and Norway's Erling Haaland lit up the World Cup with 2 goals each of their own. The 38-year-old became the first player in history to feature at 6 World Cups, beating rival Cristiano Ronaldo by 1 day, 20 years ago, after his World Cup debut as an 18-year-old at Germany 2006, one of the game's greatest superstars delivered yet another spectacular performance on his 200th appearance for his country. And today, Cristiano Ronaldo is preparing for his 6th World Cup as if it were his first, according to Portugal coach Roberto Martinez, as he hailed the 41-year-old as an example and a reference for football. Armed with a richly talented generation, Portugal is among the favorites to win the World Cup for the first time. Portugal will take on DR Congo later today at 1 p.m. That's Trending Stories, brought to you by Sagicor, Wise Financial Thinking for Life.
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0: yes, happy Wednesday morning, y'all. Beautiful Wednesday. And it's going to be a big day today. Good morning to the early morning Star Chat team. Let's get to some early morning Star Chatters. What's up, Rhea and Rain? Good morning to you. Good morning, Rhea and Rain, always here. Good morning, Cordell. Good morning, Bina, Ashley, and Lily. Bina say, hat trick, the goat. She'll be smiling whole day today because Messi showed up yesterday. I don't want to offend anybody, but I also got a message from my girl, Simone. Good morning, Simone. Simone says that last night, that was not the GOAT, that the GOAT will be playing today. All right? She says everybody should stay home and stand at attention and salute Cristiano Ronaldo when he graces the field to shut down the World Cup. Everything should shut down for this man, she said. Tomorrow. CR7 all the way. All right, Simone. All right. Simone is excited about seeing CR7 today. And why not? I'm excited too. Good morning, Megan and Venicia. How y'all doing? Easy, my grill thick sauce, Grandy. What's up? Good morning, Maria. Keep sending those messages to 777-4947. But I mean, after we saw Mbappe score 2 goals, Haaland score 2 goals, Messi said, well, whatever they can do, I can do better. And come on, score 3. How much Ronaldo go score today? 6? Eh? How many goals does Ronaldo have to score today to impress you? He had to score at least 6. But that golden boot race, very much underway. A few people have 2 goals. Kai Havertz scored 2. Gyökeres scored 2. There's a guy from, I can't remember what country. Where you from, buddy? Somebody else scored 2 as well. So a few people have 2 goals. But of course, right now, Messi in the lead with that first time World Cup hat trick. Let me do a little something for the man they call Lionel Messi right now. Absolutely. What a game last night as well, right? All the games yesterday were good. Big games on today. If I'm not mistaken, there's 5 games on today. 1 has already been played. Hold on, eh? Yeah, Austria, Jordan. Austria 3, Jordan 1. So Austria done beat up Jordan already. Right? Big games later on today. 4 more games to go, people. Can't wait. 3 more. I counting bad. All right, coming back with more. You're on Star 947 HD with Jace. Good morning.
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0: Oh, yes, 628-2947-622-6765. 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Let's get somebody qualified right now. Hello, good morning. 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Get yourself qualified right now. Do not call the text line. There's a WhatsApp phone and there's a regular phone line. You have to call the regular phone line right now. Don't call the text phone, all right? Hello, good morning. Hello. All right. Hello.
1: Hello. Good morning.
0: Hello.
1: Good morning.
0: Morning.
1: Hello.
0: Yeah, I hear you. Turn on your radio a little bit for me. Turn on your radio.
1: Hear me?
0: Kinda.
1: Hear me better now?
0: Yeah, I hear you a little bit now. All right. Who's this?
1: I'm okay. This is Kenny.
0: This is who? Kenny, let me get you over the phone quick because I'm not really hearing you too good. Yeah, a lot of background noise as well. Kenny, are you a dad?
1: Sure, yeah.
0: Wonderful. So you're qualifying for yourself, right?
1: Thank you.
0: You enjoyed that messy hat-trick last night?
1: I didn't get a seat last night.
0: You ain't seen that last night? All right, anyway, that's a shame. All right, big up yourself. You're qualified. Anybody you want to say good morning too quickly?
1: That's my kid.
0: All right.
2: 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On the day of the draw, 10 qualifiers will be chosen. 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You must be a dad to win. Score a World Cup goal and win on Ojo. 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

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Rise up. 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

0: good music on Star 947. That was Zayn. Don't die for nothing. No. Live. Live for people. Live. Let me live. You're on Star, people. Good morning, my boy Fayaz. What's up, Fayaz? Fayaz said, did you see that spectacular second goal from Mbappe? Absolutely, Fayaz. Of course I saw it. I haven't missed a single game of this World Cup. I was up watching Iran versus New Zealand earlier. Let me tell you something. I ain't miss a single game. Not one. Of course I saw Mbappe's spectacular goal. What a goal as well, right? But what about Fayaz? What about Michael Olise? What can we say about Michael Olise? Michael Olise was so good, they put him in the 10 position when the best 10 in the world was on the bench, Ryan Shirky. When Shirky came on, they put Shirky on the right wing and left Olise in the middle. Olise is a right winger and Shirky is a number 10. But they put Olise in the 10 and Shirky on the right. And let me tell you something, Olise was magnificent yesterday. Absolutely. Here we're going on. All the games yesterday lived up to the hype. All those games yesterday lived up to the hype. The stars came out to prove a point yesterday, and that they did. Everybody scored a bag of goals yesterday. The question is, will Cristiano Ronaldo do the same today? All the pressure's on Cristiano today. Because Messi scored 3, Mbappe scored 2, Haaland scored 2. The pressure is on Cristiano Ronaldo today to produce something. Or at least, but here we're going on, even if he doesn't score, he'll be all right. Once Portugal win, right? By the way, did you all see Lionel Messi almost get a red card yesterday? Should Messi have gotten a red card yesterday? Big, big question for the football fans. Football fans, let me know on the Star Chat. Should Lionel Messi have been given a red card for that challenge on the Algerian player yesterday? The man dragged down his calf with studs. That was a potential red card. Of course, no red card given. And lots of people complaining. Lots of people saying if that was any other player, they would have been given a red card. But Messi seems to be given special treatment. I don't know. Tell me what you think.
1: 947. We are one.

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1: This Father's Day, score the virtual World Cup goal and win on Ojo. 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It's easy to qualify. When the announcer signals the goal, three times per shift from 6 a.m. to 6 p.m. Just call and qualify. On the day of the draw, 10 qualifiers will be chosen. The first three Ojo dads to score virtual World Cup goals will win the prizes. You can only qualify once for the entire promotion across all our frequencies combined. 961 WFM, Star 947 HD, and 107.7 Music for Life. 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
2: 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It's brought to you by the Kiss Baking Company. It's now 7:30 a.m. Kaya Seeley is expected to appear virtually before a Tunapuna magistrate later this morning after being arrested upon her arrival at

0: Yako International Airport. The update was provided by her attorney, Fayola Sandy, earlier this morning. Seeley is being held at the Arouca Police Station, where she will remain until the matter proceeds before the court. The G7 leaders have released a joint statement on geopolitical issues, including the U.S.-Iran deal, saying they welcome the MOU that could prevent Iran from acquiring any nuclear weapons and tackling the threats related to its regional and ballistic activities. We support and are ready to contribute to its implementation. The leaders of Canada, France, Germany, Italy, Japan, United Kingdom, and the U.S. said in a written statement. More international news. Iran is set to receive broad financial incentives as part of its agreement with the U.S., including the right to sell oil immediately, access to a $300 billion U.S. dollar development fund, and eventual access to its frozen assets, according to a final draft of the deal. The Memorandum of Understanding has been circulating for days. The latest document shows the economic boost Iran is set to receive for ending its chokehold on the Strait of Hormuz and reiterating its commitment never to seek a nuclear weapon. Joshua De Silva and Amir Jangu have been recalled to the West Indies Test squad ahead of the opening match of the two Test series against Sri Lanka, which begins next Thursday at the Sir Vivian Richards Stadium in Antigua. Fast bowlers Alzari Joseph and Shamar Joseph are also set to return from injury. Wicketkeeper De Silva earned his recall after amassing 996 runs across the last two seasons of the West Indies Championship, while Jangu earned his way back into contention with a stellar regional campaign. And American superstars Serena Williams and Venus Williams will return to Wimbledon together after they were handed a wild card to compete in the women's doubles. Neither sister is included on the list of singles wildcards, although there is one remaining spot still to be given. Serena, 44, made her comeback at Queen's last week, 4 years after playing what many expected to be the final match of her career in the 2022 U.S. Open. That's your 7:30 a.m. trending stories brought to you by the Kiss Baking Company.
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3: 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Always something nice in the yard, right? Always something new to try, always something nice. Let me tell you something, I love me some 139 Woodbrook Yard. Let me tell you something. As soon as something new pops up, I there. I ready to try it. You know what I mean? So why not head to the yard and try the charred? Sounds good, right? Okay, people, it's about 7:45, creeping up to 7:45. Let's get to some brand new music from the underground, brought to you by Republic Bank. This one is from Lewis Tomlinson. It's called The Observer.

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Oh yeah, 947 HD, good music on Star. As usual, good morning, my girl Simone. One more time, Messi definitely deserved that red card, is what Simone said. He definitely deserved a red card, but again, his man friend, Infantino. Infantino is not Messi's man friend, Simone. We don't know that. She said, just like how they rigged the 2022 World Cup, whoa, allegedly, and thief Mbappe's spotlight with a penalty that was not supposed to be given. Stoops, big stoops. She said, I just get vexed. Watch me. I realize when it comes to football fans, right, there's a group of fans that absolutely love Lionel Messi, and then they have a group of fans that don't like him at all, boy. There's a group of football fans that hate Messi and hate Argentina. They don't like the tactics. People complaining about, they find Argentina was falling down all over the place yesterday. Remember the last World Cup in 2022 when Argentina played against the Netherlands? You all remember when the Argentine footballer smashed the ball into the Netherlands bench? Do you all remember that? Clearing both benches, man, nearly fight, Van Dijk bonks down somebody. Lots of people do not like Argentina and the Argentine football team. And real people do like Messi, boy. Wee boy, all these Ronaldo fans coming out. Good morning. Good football Senegal show. They could fight. Some good offside goals as well. All right, too bad. But you're right. Senegal looked good yesterday, boy. Senegal, even though, right, Senegal still looked formidable.

0: Formidable. Looking forward to the Portugal game today. Ah, boy, yes, we are. We're looking forward to the Portugal game. Fea says that Argentina match supposed to have many red cards, but none were given. Referees have certain players special treatment. They're giving special players special treatment, y'all. What do you think about that? Is that true or is that, you know, a conspiracy? Good morning. Messi only loafing in front of the goal. I tell you, that's some messy haters out here, boy. That's some real messy haters out here. Good morning. A lot of cards were supposed to be given. A lot of cards were supposed to be given yesterday, but nothing, especially to Benga. To who? Me no that name, man. Anyway, so some people upset that Messi wasn't given a red card yesterday. Some people saying the second two goals that he scored shouldn't have been scored because he shouldn't have been on the field. You know what I'm saying? Anyway, all right, it's now time for a financial tip, a mortgage tip, brought to you by our friends at First Citizens. We put you first.
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0: Oh yeah, Tyler Zara Lawson. Love me some Tyler, right? Don't you just love Tyler? She cute, eh? Hey, boy. 947 HD. Happy Wednesday morning, y'all. It's a beautiful Wednesday morning. Jason with you, starting for 7. Yeah, lots of people getting in. I don't like Argentina because they never had a... Okay, Cordell. Cordell said he don't like Argentina because they have no Africans playing. Yes, all right, Cordell. Let's not get into that conversation. Somebody said, I agree with the red card comment. I'm not hating on Messi, but the way he does stroll around like a princess and not even tackle or put in work like other players does irk me. All right, Kimmy, hey, what's going on? When you're as good as Messi is, when you are as good as Lionel Messi is, you could walk around the field. You could not tackle, right? They have 10 other players that are willing to die. You know what I mean? They're willing to go into every tackle. They're willing to put their life on the line so that they can provide an opportunity for Messi to score. Does that make sense, Kimmy? Does that make sense, Kimmy? They have 10 other people on his team that are willing to run as hard as they can, tackle as much as they can, put in the hard work just so they can maybe create an opportunity for Messi to score 3 goals like he did yesterday. Right? So by them working hard and putting in the tackles where he doesn't, so when they do what he doesn't do, it gives him time and space to do what he does that they can't do. Does that make sense? That's the importance of teamwork, y'all. You could do something that I can't do, and I can do something that you can't do. Let me work as a team and do it together. You have your strengths, I have mine. That's how teamwork works. That's why we love football. You know what I'm saying? Big up Messi, man. That was a hell of a game yesterday. Big up all the Messi haters too. Y'all are not, y'all are valid. I ain't trying to, you know what I mean? If you don't like Messi, you don't like Messi. I'm not vexed with you. If you find he should have been given a red card yesterday, because he should have, I believe that absolutely was a red card offense. But if you look at the replay, you could see Messi kind of trying to pull out. I don't know if that affected the VAR decision, but you could tell that he tried to pull his leg back when he realized he stood up on the man's calf. Right? You could see him kind of pull back his leg. So it looked unintentional. It looked like he wasn't trying to cause harm. And the red card is more about when you're trying to cause harm. If you can actually see that the player is trying to not cause harm, I believe that might have affected the decision of that red card. Because it looked like he tried to pull out. It looked like he tried to stop the challenge. And you know, when your body moving, you can't really stop too many things. You know what I'm saying? Anyway, hey, it's time for the Star Pod, y'all. Star Play of the Day, brought to you by Digicel, Real Connections. It's that brand new Olivia Rodrigo. I love this song, by the way.
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1: Well, that's good music, right? She says, I love you more than any stupid song could ever say. Olivia Rodrigo, yo. Star 947 HD. You're going to hear that one four more times today here on Star. That's your Star Play of the Day. 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
1: 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It's brought to you by Answer Bank. It's now 8:30 a.m. The TTPS has issued a statement following the alleged suicide of an officer in the Sangre Grande district. The TTPS stated that the matter is now engaging the full attention of investigators in the Eastern Division. It was further stated that this tragic event is a solemn reminder that many among us, officers and civilians alike, may be carrying heavy unseen burdens. Anyone can feel overwhelmed, and no one should face these moments in isolation. We encourage individuals who may be struggling with personal, emotional, or situational pressures to reach out to someone they trust or seek professional support. Asking for help is an act of strength, not weakness. In some other news, a 47-year-old mechanic from Arima, whose name has been withheld, has been acquitted of molesting his teenage stepdaughter on two occasions. He was found not guilty by a 9-member jury that deliberated for 40 minutes. Justice Nalini Singh on Monday presided over the trial. The offenses were alleged to have occurred at a spring in Blanchisseuse and at the family's home on consecutive days in December 2021. The case fell apart after the police officer who led the investigation admitted that he never visited the spring. He did not interview neighbors or residents and never sought DNA evidence or requested forensic analysis. International news, Israeli forces have reportedly carried out new strikes in southern Lebanon despite renewed criticism from U.S. President Donald Trump of Israel's actions in the country. The Israeli military has not yet commented, but has previously said it is targeting the Iran-backed armed group Hezbollah. The text of a deal between the U.S. and Iran to end the war has not been released, but Mediator Pakistan says it includes Lebanon. In some football news, midfielder Bernardo Silva has joined Real Madrid on a 2-year deal, linking up with manager Jose Mourinho. Silva, 31, left Manchester City at the end of last season, bringing an end to a trophy-laden 9-year spell.

0: Silva was heavily linked, with a move to Spain with Barcelona and Atletico Madrid also reportedly chasing his signature. He becomes Real's second signing of the summer as a free transfer after defender Marc Cucurella joined from Chelsea. And Brazilian forward Neymar, who was diagnosed with a right calf injury in late May, trained at the World Cup for the first time yesterday, in a sign he may be nearing a return. The 34-year-old has been undergoing treatment since he arrived in the US, but took another step in his recovery process as he was out running at Brazil's training base in New Jersey. Brazil's all-time record scorer has yet to return to full training after missing the team's opening 1-1 draw against Morocco on Saturday. That's a look at what's trending to 8:30 a.m. here on Star. It's brought to you by Answer Bank.
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2: 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On the day of the draw, 10 qualifiers will be chosen. The first three Ojo dads to score virtual World Cup goals will win the prizes. 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

0: 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Call right now, people. That's right. All right. All right. All right. All right. It's Wednesday already. Oh, boy. Some big games on tomorrow, too, fellas. But some bigger games on today. I can't wait. Today's going to be good. Today is going to be good. Let me get somebody qualified quickly. Hello. Hello.
1: Hi, right, good morning.
0: Morning. Who's this?
1: This is Colin.
0: Colin, where are you calling from?
1: Well, I'm on my way to work, so I'm in Diego Martin area right now.
0: All right, big up yourself, Colin. Colin, did you see Messi score 3 goals yesterday?
1: I did. 2 of them were really great, actually.
0: Way, boy. Really good. That was unbelievable.
1: It was a good, yeah. He did a hell of a display.
0: Yeah, boy. What a show Messi put on yesterday. You see Mbappe too yesterday?
1: Yeah, I did as well. Mbappe also came to the party.
0: Way, boy. We're looking forward to some good football today, right? And Colin?
1: Definitely.
0: Yeah,
1: definitely.
0: Boy. Portugal playing today, England. Back? Boy, I's a Brazilian fan, boy, but a shame, boy.
1: Yeah, they've not been clicking for a little while.
0: No, boy.
1: Ancelotti need a little bit more time, but hopefully they still do okay. And I don't expect them to win, but hopefully they can.
0: Yeah, I don't expect Brazil to win the entire competition either. But they might do all right. I mean, it's hard to judge based on the first game. You know what I mean?
1: I agree. And they don't have the ball players that they dribble like they used to have. But,
0: yeah,
1: you know, that's why they need that. They just don't have it anymore.
0: Yeah, that Brazilian flair is lost.
1: Yeah.
0: Absolutely lost. So who are you backing for the World Cup, Colin? Who's your team?
1: Well, Brazil was in the past, but I'm a big Ronaldo fanboy, so I like Portugal.
0: All

0: All right. Portugal playing today, yeah. so you're gonna be in your element today, enjoying Portugal.
1: I will definitely be watching it.
0: Absolutely. All right, Colin. So you're a dad, right?
1: I am. I have one son, 15 years old.
0: One son, 15 years old. What's your favorite thing about being a dad to a 15-year-old?
1: Boy, it's being at the age that he's now, being able to bond with him, and I do play a lot of football with him. We do play a lot of games, and we do have a lot in common. So, yeah, just the camaraderie that we have, boy, and trying to pass on whatever little knowledge that I can, and hopefully seeing him grow. Watching him grow into his own space.
0: Absolutely, Colin. You sound like a great dad. I love to hear it.
1: Thanks a lot.
0: Anybody else you want to say good morning to?
1: My wife. I'm sure. I don't know if she's listening, but hello to her, and hello to everybody else listening out there. Have a great day.
0: All right.
2: 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On the day of the draw, 10 qualifiers will be chosen. The first three Ojo dads to score virtual World Cup goals will win the prizes. 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Score a World Cup goal and win on Ojo. 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

0: All right. 947 HD, all happy Wednesday morning, middle of the week. Rainy morning for some people, nice, bright, sunshiny morning for others. Hope you're having a great start to your day here on Star 947 HD. Thank you so much to all my qualifiers this morning. Good morning to Kenny. Good morning, Kevin. Good morning, Colin. My three qualifiers for the Dad's Ojo Big Promo. Here for Dad, y'all be doing it big for Father's Day. We'll be giving away some big, big prizes here on Ojo. For Father's Day. So big up all the qualifiers. Make sure and get yourself qualified throughout the day here on Star 947 HD and the entire Ojo network. All right, fellas. Five games today. One has already been played. One is already done. Austria beat Jordan 3-1 this morning. At 1 o'clock this afternoon, Cristiano Ronaldo and Portugal take the field against DR Congo. 4 p.m., England with Harry Kane and Jude Bellingham take on Croatia with Luka Modric. That's at 4 o'clock. At 7 p.m., 7 this evening, Ghana will be playing Panama. The African Stars against, well, the Central American Stars. Anyway, and later on tonight, 10 p.m., is going to be Uzbekistan versus Colombia. Big, big games today. We know what games we're focusing on today. We want to see Portugal and we want to see England. We know how it goes. All right, so big up everybody planning to enjoy some football today. I know I will. Right, ladies, if you're fed up of the World Cup, there's so much more to come. So ladies, you know what's going on. It's too early to be fed up. I think by now, fellas, correct me if I'm wrong, by now, the ladies, some of them, starting to get into the thing. Right? Somebody wives and girlfriends starting to actually sit down for a little 20, 30 minutes to watch some of the game with you. They might be on the phone, but every now and then they go look up and watch the TV and enjoy. You know what I mean? So the girlfriends and wives are slowly but surely getting into the World Cup action. They're getting excited. And of course, they want to see Ronaldo play today too, right? Every woman is a Ronaldo fan. Every single one. Well, almost everyone. Anyway, that's it for me, y'all. Ashley is coming up next. She's a big Ronaldo fan. She's going to take you through the rest of your morning in fine style here on Star 947 HD. Stick around. And of course, put God first in everything you do today and everything will be all right. Jace out.
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10: 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The grand prize winning dad and his guest are heading to the beautiful Cara Hotels for two fantastic all-inclusive nights. Dad also gets a 55-inch TV. We also have second and third place prizes. It's easy to qualify. When the announcer signals the goal, three times per shift from 6 a.m. to 6 p.m. Just call and qualify. On the day of the draw, 10 qualifiers will be chosen. The first three Ojo dads to score virtual World Cup goals will win the prizes. You can only qualify once for the entire promotion across all our frequencies combined. 961 VFM, Star 947 HD, and 107.7 Music for Life. You must be a dad to win. Score a World Cup goal and win on Ojo. Courtesy Cara Hotels, Shell Helix, Samurai Restaurant, Universal Cereals, Royal Castle, Jameson, Quartz, Yarg's Salon and Spa, Woodford Cafe, Sakura Arts Marketplace, Glorious Bodies, Glorious Minds Spa, U.S. Polo Association, Aldo, Skechers, Psycho Bunny, Aeropostal, Bath and Body, and

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2: 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On the day of the draw, 10 qualifiers will be chosen. The first three Ojo dads to score virtual World Cup goals will win the prizes. 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

dad also gets a 55-inch TV. We also have second and third place prizes. It's easy to qualify. When the announcer signals the goal, three times per shift from 6 a.m. to 6 p.m. Just call and qualify. On the day of the draw, 10 qualifiers will be chosen. The first three Ojo dads to score virtual World Cup goals will win the prizes. 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You must be a dad to win. Score a World Cup goal and win on Ojo. Courtesy Cara Hotels, Shell Helix, Samurai Restaurant, Universal Cereals, Royal Castle, Jameson, Quartz, Yargs Salon and Spa, Woodford Cafe, Sakura Arts Marketplace, Glorious Bodies, Glorious Minds Spa, US Polo Association, Aldo, Skechers, Psycho Bunny, Aeropostal, Bath and Body, and

today of football. We have any Argentina fans, any Norway fans? Oh, World Cup is going so good. I think even more exciting than expected, right? Well, anyway, we're going to get into, of course, your newsweek coming up right after this one, God's willing.

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1: All right, let's take a look at those trending stories to the hour, compiled by the Ojo News Team. With the details, I am Ashleya. Good morning once again. Kaya Seeley, who is facing multiple charges arising from the police-involved shooting of her boyfriend, Joshua Samaru, was arrested by police shortly after arriving at Piako International Airport. She was returning to the country after receiving medical treatment. Her attorney, Fayola Sandy, said that investigators had been informed of Seeley's travel arrangements, and they were told that she would be allowed to leave the airport to attend a medical appointment scheduled for 6 a.m. this morning before surrendering to the Tunapuna Police Station at 9 a.m. Seeley is expected to appear virtually before a Tunapuna magistrate later this morning after being arrested upon her arrival. The update was provided by her attorney early this morning. Seeley is being held at the Aruka Police Station, where she will remain until the matter proceeds before the court. Iran is set to receive broad financial incentives as part of its agreement with the U.S., including the right to sell oil immediately, access to a $300 U.S. billion development fund, and eventual access to its frozen assets, according to a final draft of the deal. The memorandum of understanding has been circulating for days. The latest document shows the economic boost Iran is set to receive for ending its chokehold on the Strait of Hormuz and reiterating its commitment never to seek a nuclear weapon. Lionel Messi scored his first World Cup hat-trick, giving him a record-equaling 16th World Cup goal and ensuring that Argentina secured all 3 points against Algeria with a 3-0 victory yesterday. Last night, the game started, I think it was 9 p.m. our time. His historic performance came hours after France's Kylian Mbappe and Norway's Haaland lit up the World Cup with 2 goals each in their respective games. The 38-year-old became the first player in history to feature at 6 World Cups, beating rival Cristiano Ronaldo by a day 20 years ago after his World Cup debut as an 18-year-old at Germany 2006. One of the game's greatest superstars delivered yet another spectacular performance on his 200th appearance for his country. Cristiano Ronaldo is preparing for his 6th World Cup as if it were his first, according to Portugal coach Roberto Martinez. And he is hailed, the 41-year-old, as an example and a reference for football. Armed with a richly talented generation, Portugal is among the favorites to win the World Cup for the first time. They will take on DR Congo later today at 1 p.m. Vamos, Portugal!
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2: 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The grand prize winning dad and his guests are heading to the beautiful Cara Hotels for 2 fantastic all-inclusive nights. Dad also gets a 55-inch TV. We also have second and third place prizes. It's easy to qualify. When the announcer signals the goal, 3 times per shift from 6 a.m. to 6 p.m. Just call and qualify. On the day of the draw, 10 qualifiers will be chosen. The first 3 Ojo dads to score virtual World Cup goals will win the prizes. 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

628-2947, 622-6765 are the only two numbers to call us at, not our Star Chat number. Our Star Chat number is our WhatsApp number. And we are only taking calls via those two numbers I gave previously. Also reminding you, Temptation, the Cooler Party and Water event happening on Labor Day holiday. 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

0: 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Hi, good morning. Hello?
1: Hello.
0: Yes, love, you're live on the air. You're calling to qualify for a dad?
1: Yes.
0: All right, awesome. Let me get some information from you off the air.

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Republic Bank, we're the one for you. So D. Lewis is giving us a Seconds Before the Sunrise. That's the name of the track. It's an indie pop folk single by Australian singer-songwriter Dean Lewis, released on April 17th. And it was actually written and produced by Lewis alongside co-writer Nolan Sipe. And the track says, as an anthem of resilience and hope for people experiencing their lowest moments. You know what I've realized? So many of the songs that we've been playing inside the underground, and as well as songs that went straight to the playlist, the star playlist, they've been surrounding, you know, topics like this, resilience, having hope. And I'm liking it.

I'm liking it. We need more inspirational music like this, right? So here we have D. Lewis. I know Lewis wrote the song, by the way, after spending time at a rehab facility. He frequently previewed the track in a communal area called the Rock Castle Room for others who felt like giving up. So it's a very good song. Share it with a friend or one of your family members or anyone who you feel like needs to hear these words. Coming your way, courtesy Republic Band.

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0: right, some football news. I'm sorry, ladies. From Jace onto me, we are going to talk a lot of football, all right? Even outside of World Cup, I've got amazing news. Bernardo Carvalho e Silva is now a Madridista after 9 years of being with Manchester City. He needs to change his profile information, man. He still has football player for Manchester City FC. Nah. Well, he's going to be in action today with his team, Portugal. Anybody want Portugal to win this World Cup this year? I want Solly to send me a message via Star Chat. Where the Portuguese fans at?
1: Yes.
0: But Ala Madrid, Bernardo, is now with Real Madrid. Yes.

Well, congratulations are in order for France and our Real Madrid boy. Kylian, he scored twice. Was it yesterday, boy? Yeah, boy. And France 3 to Senegal's 1. And they actually scored in the 95th minute. So that was a late goal for Senegal. But I'm sure the Senegalese fans, they were super happy, at least with one, right? But Haaland, on his debut last night, gave us two. Alongside the A. Hussein own goal in the last few minutes, as well as Odegaard 76th minute goal as well. So Norway 4, Iraq 1. Look at you.

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1: Olivia Rodrigo with Bad Idea, right? How many times have you said this to yourself and you all end up meeting and things end up happening? Yeah, friends, right? Mm-hmm. No, I only think about him as a friend. Yeah, okay. If y'all say so. And nothing happens when only meet. Okay, all right, Olivia. 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
1: fantastic all-inclusive nights. Dad also gets a 55-inch TV. We also have second and third place prizes. It's easy to qualify. When the announcer signals the goal, three times per shift from 6 a.m. to 6 p.m. Just call and qualify. On the day of the draw, 10 qualifiers will be chosen. The first three Ojo dads to score virtual World Cup goals will win the prizes. 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Score a World Cup goal and win on Ojo. 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
1: 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With the details, I am Ashleya. Good morning once again. 11 people were arrested during an intelligence-led anti-crime operation conducted in the Gasparilla district between June 6th and June 15th. According to the TTPS, the operation was conducted to curb and detect the increase in home invasions, robberies, firearm-related offenses, break-ins, and drug-related offenses. During the exercise, officers arrested 11 male suspects ages 16 to 34 of Gasparilla, Golconda, Point Forte, and Williamsville. Applications for preventative detention orders were also made, with 8 being granted and 3 still pending. A 47-year-old mechanic from Arima, whose name has been withheld, has been acquitted of molesting his teenage stepdaughter on 2 occasions. He was found not guilty by a 9-member jury that deliberated for 40 minutes. Justice Nalini Singh on Monday presided over the trial. The offenses were alleged to have occurred at a spring in Blanchichers and at the family's home on consecutive days in December of 2021. The case fell apart, though, after the police officer who led the investigation admitted that he never visited the spring, he did not interview neighbors or residents, and never sought DNA evidence or requested forensic analysis. What madness. The G7 leaders have released a joint statement on geopolitical issues, including the U.S.-Iran deal, saying they welcome the MOU that could prevent Iran from acquiring any nuclear weapons and tackling the threats related to its regional and ballistic activities. The leaders of Canada, France, Germany, Italy, Japan, the United Kingdom, and the United States said in a written statement, quote, "We support and are ready to contribute to its implementation," end quote. Israeli forces have reportedly carried out new strikes in southern Lebanon despite renewed criticism from U.S. President Donald Trump of Israel's actions in the country. The Israeli military has not yet commented but has previously said it is targeting the Iran-backed armed group Hezbollah. The text of a deal between the U.S. and Iran to end the war has not been released, but mediator Pakistan says it includes Lebanon. And midfielder Bernardo Silva

0: has joined Real Madrid on a two-year deal, linking up with the manager Jose Mourinho. Silva, 31, left Manchester City at the end of last season, bringing an end to a trophy-laden nine-year spell. Yep, he has been with them for 9 years, and I know it was very emotional for him and his team having to leave Manchester City. You could check his Instagram, and he has tons of videos of him being emotional leaving. But nothing to, you know, to be worried, Bernardo. You're going to Real Madrid, you know? He becomes Real's second signing of the summer as a free transfer after defender Marc Cucurella joined from Chelsea, Real Madrid.
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So anybody watch that Algeria-Argentina match? Sorry for Algeria, but so goes the game. It's a competition, all right? Argentina, though. How Messi score a hat-trick, though, Olya? Anybody saw that game? What are some of the highlights from that game? Because I didn't care to watch it. I really didn't. After all that action with Norway last night, I got my belly full.

So don't forget, Ravelry is happening next Saturday at Woodford Cafe. You could win for best dress. You'll also win, I think, and it's lunch or dinner for two. And the DJ list is amazing. We have got, of course, our very own Dr. Dominic, Marcus Williams alongside Kyle Prime and DJ Greg. I'm seeing Wild Child. He's also there. Don Kadeem, Doms, Willie. A lot of excitement happening next week, Saturday, at Woodford Cafe for Ravelry. Get the tickets online.

0: Olivia Rodrigo fans at Come Front. This next one's going out to you. 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
0: Yep, and coming away, as I said before, courtesy Digicel, celebrating 20 years together this year. New York City. Here is Olivia Rodrigo's Stupid Song, which was released last Friday.

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I'm not too sure if you all were tuned in yesterday when I gave you all the new top 10 of the Hot 100 Billboard chart. Well, if you missed it, she is at number one this week. Yep, debuting at number one. Not even like entering around, you know, 20, 30, 40s. She went straight to number one, as Taylor Swift is known to do.

another one inside our top 10 this week, Olivia Dean, Man I Need. Anybody trying to gather a crew to go and watch that Portugal game at 1 p.m.? What's up, Bina, Ashes, and Lily?

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0: 6287947622675. Let's get another qualifier in this show today. Hi, good morning and welcome to Star. You're live on the air. Hello?
1: Hello?
0: Hi, love. You're calling to qualify for a dad?
1: Yes.
0: All right, hold on. 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I need you in my life.

0: all needed a reminder as to what is happening today inside the World Cup action. What is happening inside World Cup action today? Well, already Austria faced Jordan. And inside that match, Austria scored 3, Jordan 1, final time. Then, of course, at 1 p.m., Portugal versus DR Congo at 1. Then England, Croatia at 4 p.m., Ghana and Panama at 7 p.m., then Uzbekistan and Colombia at 10 p.m. So 5 big matches today on Wednesday, June 17th. 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
1: 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Let's take a look at those trending stories through the hour, compiled by the Ojo News team and coming our way, courtesy Kiss Baking Company. With the details, I am Ashleya. Chief Justice, Mr. Justice Rani Buddhasingh, will be out of the jurisdiction from today, June 17th, until Saturday, June 20th. During this period, Mr. Justice Prakash Musai, J.A., will perform the functions of Chief Justice. Chief Justice Buddhasingh will travel to Barbados at the invitation of the Chief Justice of Barbados to attend a two-day regional conference on criminal justice reform. The Court Executive Administrator, Ms. Jamie Filbert, will also be in attendance. The TTPS has issued a statement following the alleged suicide of an officer in the Sangre Grande district. The TTPS stated that the matter is now engaging the full attention of investigators in the Eastern Division. It was further stated that, quote, "This tragic event is a solemn reminder that many among us, officers and civilians alike, may be carrying heavy unseen burdens. Anyone can feel overwhelmed, and no one should face those moments in isolation. We encourage individuals who may be struggling with personal, emotional, or situational pressures to reach out to someone they trust or seek professional support. Asking for help is an act of strength, not weakness," end quote. United Nations Secretary General Antonio Guterres ended a day one-day visit to Haiti, expressing confidence that the country's political transition is making progress and urging the international community to do more to support the Haitian people. Speaking at a news conference after meeting its prime minister, Guterres said the greatest challenge facing Haiti is not only gang violence, but also the world's indifference. Joshua Da Silva and Amir Jangu have been recalled to the West Indies test squad ahead of the opening match of the two test series against Sri Lanka, which begins next Thursday at the Sir Vivian Richards Stadium in Antigua. Fast bowlers Alzari Joseph and Shamar Joseph are also set up to return from injury. Wicketkeeper batter Da Silva earned his recall after amassing 996 runs across the last two seasons of the West Indies Championship, while Jangu earned his way back into contention with his stellar regional campaign. Welcome back, guys. And finally, American superstars Serena and Venus Williams will return to Wimbledon action together after they were handed a wild card to compete in the women's doubles. Neither sister is included on the list of singles wild cards, although there is one remaining spot still to be given. Serena, 44, made her comeback at Queens last week, 4 years after playing what many expected to be the final match of her career at the 2022 U.S. Open. We're so happy they're back, right? Yeah, I'm silly. And thank you so much going out to the Kiss Baking Company for your newsfeed at this time.
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3: This Father's Day, score the virtual World Cup goal and win on Ojo. The grand prize winning dad and his guest are heading to the beautiful Cara Hotels for two fantastic all-inclusive nights. Dad also gets a 55-inch TV. We also have second and third place prizes. It's easy to qualify. When the announcer signals the goal, three times per shift from 6 a.m. to 6 p.m. Just call and qualify. On the day of the draw, 10 qualifiers will be chosen. The first three Ojo dads to score virtual World Cup goals will win the prizes. You can only qualify once for the entire promotion across all our frequencies combined. 961 WeFM, Star 947 HD, and 107.7 Music for Life. You must be a dad to win. Score a World Cup goal and win on Ojo. 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

36. Good afternoon, welcome, we're live. Boy Alan in with you for the next 3 hours. Good music, good company, lots of information. And gotta take some names for Father's Day promotion. Yeah, that still goes on. So stick around for that and much more. Star chat on WhatsApp. Send your voice note, your WhatsApp messages, 777-4947. We're always happy to hear from you. And for those of you who are into the football, now we have some more games on today. As a matter of fact, we had a game early this morning. It was at, game started at midnight. Austria 3, Jordan 1. 1 o'clock this afternoon, Portugal, DR Congo. England is on at 4 versus Croatia. Ghana, Panama, 7. And later on tonight, Colombia, Uzbekistan. Games at 10 o'clock tonight. Yeah, full football day for all the football fans. You stick around, keep it right here, 947 HD.

is what you came for, right here on The Star. Some Taylor Swift. Also, Young the Giant is coming up next, well, after this one. And more on the way. Keep it right here, 947. We are The Star. Happy Wednesday to you.

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All right, yeah? The under-19 team heading out to Mexico. 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Got some BTS coming up next. Also, Samba is on the way. 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
1: 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For the details of Island, good afternoon. Kaya Seeley was granted $700,000 bail when she appeared before High Court Master Nazira Ali this morning, just hours after she was detained upon her return to Trinidad from the United States. Seeley is facing manslaughter and seven other charges linked to the January 20th police-involved shooting in St. Augustine, which claimed the life of her partner, Joshua Samaru. Seeley was not required to enter a plea as the matter was laid indictably. The court will also allow her to travel to Boston for ongoing medical treatment. However, she must notify authorities in advance. Technical assessments are underway on the MV Galleon's passage following a mechanical issue that led to significant delays during its 3 p.m. sailing from Port of Spain to Scarborough on Tuesday. NITCO says all engines began operating at elevated temperatures, prompting a reduction in speed to about 11 knots from the vessel's usual cruising speed of 15 to 19 knots. The journey was further delayed by operational issues at both ferry terminals due to shared berthing facilities with the Blue Wave Harmony. Inflation eased to 0.3% in May, down from its 4% in April, according to the Central Statistical Office. The Consumer Price Index remained unchanged, while food prices fell slightly, contributing to the lower inflation rate. Bolivia has signed a $20 million agreement with the United States to strengthen efforts against drug trafficking, marking a significant shift in relations between the two countries nearly two decades after the expulsion of the U.S. Drug Enforcement Administration. The deal will provide training and equipment

0: for Bolivian security forces and support institutions involving the public security, criminal investigations, and the fight against organized crime. UN Secretary General Antonio Guterres visited Haiti on Tuesday amid escalating gang violence that has killed more than 2,300 people and displaced 1.5 million others this year. The trip came ahead of the deployment of a new international force to support efforts to combat gangs and restore security in the country. So there you go. That's our news feed to this hour, brought to you with the compliments of Island Finance. 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

0: This Father's Day, score the virtual World Cup goal and win on Ojo. The grand prize winning dad and his guest are heading to the beautiful Cara Hotels for two fantastic all-inclusive nights. Dad also gets a 55-inch TV. We also have second and third place prizes. It's easy to qualify. When the announcer signals the goal, three times per shift from 6 a.m. to 6 p.m. Just call and qualify. On the day of the draw, 10 qualifiers will be chosen. The first three Ojo dads to score virtual World Cup goals will win the prizes. You can only qualify once for the entire promotion across all our frequencies combined. 961 WeFM, Star 947 HD, and 107.7 Music for Life. 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
2: 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Yep. Got some Sabrina Carpenter, Nicki Minaj. More coming your way right here at 947 HD on your Wednesday afternoon. How you doing? Hope you're having a nice afternoon. Keep it right here on the stop. More to come your way.

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8: 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Also on the way, got some Shakira. Also on the way, a Father's Day promotion. Don't go too far. Keep it right here, 947 HD. We're the Star Vojo World.

0: got business to do here, you know. 6082-947-622-6765. Let's try this today and see how it works. I'm gonna call right now to get your name on the list of qualifiers. I think the draw could be tomorrow. Those of you who are leaving it for late, could be one of your final chances to get through. Good on you. Portugal 1, DR Congo 0. Alrighty. Well, it seems like we gotta wait inside the next hour, you know. Yeah, that's what it feels like.
1: 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The grand prize winning dad and his guest are heading to the beautiful Cara Hotels for two fantastic all-inclusive nights. Dad also gets a 55-inch TV. We also have second and third place prizes. It's easy to qualify. When the announcer signals the goal, three times per shift from 6 a.m. to 6 p.m. Just call and qualify. On the day of the draw, 10 qualifiers will be chosen. The first three Ojo dads to score virtual World Cup goals will win the prizes. You can only qualify once for the entire promotion across all our frequencies combined. 961 WFM, Star 947 HD, and 107.7 Music for Life. 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
6: 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On the day of the draw, 10 qualifiers will be chosen. The first three Ojo dads to score virtual World Cup goals will win the prizes. 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
1: 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With the details, I'm Alan. Good afternoon. Yoan Wissa has put his name in the history books, becoming the first Democratic Republic of the Congo's first ever FIFA, scoring a World Cup goal in their Group K clash against Portugal at the Houston Stadium. Deep into halftime stoppage time, the Brentford forward, which is now at Newcastle, not the Brentford forward anymore, capitalized on sustained pressure following a corner to the fire home and equalizer to make it 1-1. The strike ended a 52-year wait for a World Cup goal from the African nation, whose only previous appearance came in 1974. So there you go. That's not everything that's trending right now. Drought conditions are expected in southern Tobago by the end of June, with a warning of the southwest and dry spells across parts of Tobago and Trinidad. The Met Service warns of declined soil moisture, vegetation loss, reduced water supply, and increased bushfires at risk as El Nino-driven dry and hot conditions persist into mid-year. Caribbean Airlines has announced daily non-stop flights between Toronto and Georgetown, Guyana, starting on July 1st. The airline says the expanded service will boost travel options during the busy summer period and improve connectivity for business, leisure, and family travel between Canada and Guyana. The Trinidad and Tobago Electricity Commission has issued a statement confirming that a list of accounts protected from disconnection for non-payment does in fact exist, explaining the list was originally extended for government agencies, state enterprises, and foreign embassies. The commission says, however, that the list was expanded under the former administration to include some government officials, members of parliament, and private companies. U.S. President Donald Trump says a U.S. agreement with Iran will be signed shortly and could be done tomorrow. In a 14-paragraph agreement, says Iran will never have a nuclear weapon and also commits to a $300 billion fund for the reconstruction and economic development of the country, although the U.S. is not required to contribute. The agreement declares the immediate and permanent termination of military operations on all fronts, including in Lebanon. So there you go. That's everything that's trending this hour. 947 HD. 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

0: from a long time. I'm the man. 2:45, time for us to take that deep dive underground. 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We're the one for you. Alex Warren. Fine Place to Die. That's the name of his single. 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
1: Turning on the TV, a man dressed in black says the tensions and waters are rising. Happiness is treason, fiction is fact, and the storm's always on the horizon.

0: 1. Republic Bank, title sponsor and official bank of the Republic Bank Caribbean Premier League.
1: Yeah, yeah, yeah, yeah. 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We moving as one, yeah. We moving as one, yeah.
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0: have second and third place prizes. 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When the announcer signals the goal, three times per shift from 6 a.m. to 6 p.m. Just call and qualify. On the day of the draw, 10 qualifiers will be chosen. The first three Ojo dads to score virtual World Cup goals will win the prizes. 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Score a World Cup goal and win on Ojo. 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

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It's now 7 minutes away from 3 o'clock here at 947 HD. Have an exciting game going on right now, boy. Portugal versus DR Congo. 1-1, last time I checked. Let's see if I can get the end of that game. Be nice, and Lily. Have a good one. Enjoy the rest of your Wednesday afternoon. Selena and the team at Presidential. All our maxi drivers, taxi drivers, everyone on the roads. 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Cruise control. Your afternoon drive is straight ahead. And before I go, as usual, got a simple reminder for you. Whatever you choose for yourself, make peace a priority. Until the next one, right here at 947 HD, I'm gone for now. Have a good one. Bye, I'm gone. Cruise control is on now, right here on Star.

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0: 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Call 462-8320 to order or find them on Food Drop. Of course, it's cruise control, which means that we have the final three qualifying slots to fill for the Ojo Father's Day 2026 promotion, and they are coming up. You've got to listen out for them. Listen out also for your favorites from Tyler, John Summit, and more. And of course, your news feed to the hour. This Father's Day, score the virtual World Cup goal and win on Ojo. The grand prize winning dad and his guest are heading to the beautiful Cara Hotels for two fantastic all-inclusive nights. Dad also gets a 55-inch TV. We also have second and third place prizes. It's easy to qualify. When the announcer signals the goal, three times per shift from 6 a.m. to 6 p.m. Just call and qualify. On the day of the draw, 10 qualifiers will be chosen. The first three Ojo dads to score virtual World Cup goals will win the prizes. You can only qualify once for the entire promotion across all our frequencies combined. 961 WeFM, Star 947 HD, and 107.7 Music for Life. You must be a dad to win. Score a World Cup goal and win on Ojo. Courtesy Cara Hotels, Shell Helix, Samurai Restaurant, Universal Cereals, Royal Castle, Jameson, Quartz, Yarg's Salon and Spa, Woodford Cafe, Sakura Arts Marketplace, Glorious Bodies, Glorious Minds Spa, U.S. Polo Association, Aldo, Skechers, Psycho Bunny, Aeropostal, Bath and Body.

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1: Brought to you this hour with the kind compliments of the Kiss Baking Company. Yoani Wissa etched his name into World Cup history after scoring the Democratic Republic of the Congo's first ever FIFA World Cup goal in their Group K match against Portugal at Houston Stadium. Deep into first half stoppage time, the Brentford forward pounced on sustained pressure from a corner to smash home the equalizer and level the score at 1-1. The goal ended a 52-year wait for DR Congo at the tournament, following their only previous appearance in 1974. Here at home, after being arrested upon her arrival at Piako International Airport this morning, Kaya Seeley appeared before the court and was granted $700,000 bail. Seeley faces a manslaughter and firearm-related charge linked to the fatal police-involved shooting of her partner Joshua Samaru on January 20th. Seeley was not required to enter a plea and was granted permission to travel to Boston for ongoing medical treatment, provided authorities are notified. are notified in advance. A sufficiency hearing in the case is set for October 22nd. Days after the Prime Minister stood in the Parliament and revealed a list of names protected from TNTech disconnection over non-payment of bills, the Electricity Commission has issued a statement confirming that the list does in fact exist. TNTech says the list was originally intended for government agencies, state enterprises and foreign embassies, but was expanded between 2015 and 2025 to include some government officials, members of parliament and private companies. TNTech noted there is no documented policy outlining how individuals or companies were added to the list and said it has sought legal advice on the matter. Meanwhile, opposition leader Penelope Beckles has followed suit from former Prime Minister Dr. Keith Rowley, releasing her own statement last evening denying that she was included on any protected list at TNTech. Beckles dismissed the allegation as a desperate attempt by the Prime Minister to malign the character of her political opponents. And internationally, the son of jailed former Brazilian President Jair Bolsonaro has been convicted by Brazil's highest court of pursuing U.S. intervention during his father's coup trial last year. Eduardo Bolsonaro was found guilty of lobbying U.S. authorities to help the ex-president by imposing tariffs or sanctions on Brazil. A former congressman in Brazil, Eduardo, called the conviction baseless and senseless, saying the justices wanted to stop him from running for election. And that puts a wrap to this hour's newsfeed inside Cruise Control, brought to you with the kind compliments of the Kiss Baking Company. Stay tuned for your next newsfeed coming up in approximately 1 hour's time. I'm Paris. Good afternoon.
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have second and third place prizes. 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When the announcer signals the goal, three times per shift from 6 a.m. to 6 p.m. Just call and qualify. 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

0: 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You must be a dad to win. Score a World Cup goal and win on Ojo. 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
2: Good afternoon, sir.
1: Yes, sir. Shout your team one time, please. Hello?
2: Yes, sir.
1: Yes, sir. Shout out your crew one time. Be it your family, your work crew, whatever it is. Shout them out.
2: Christabella, Keenan, Jonathan.
1: Nice. Hold the line for me, please.
2: Yes, sir. Yeah, you

0: The grand prize winning dad of the Ojo Father's Day promotion 2026 could watch his 55-inch TV from any angle he wants. Yeah. And he will also be heading to the beautiful Cara Hotels for two fantastic all-inclusive nights. 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

0: second and third place prizes. 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When the announcer signals the goal, three times per shift from 6 a.m. to 6 p.m. Just call and qualify. 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The first three Ojo dads to score virtual World Cup goals will win the prizes. 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

0: Ah, crushes. 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
1: 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Don't keep me in spaces. Changing. Craving. All of these beautiful places. Trinidad's number one for today's hit.

I certainly hope that the weather doesn't have you swimming anywhere that you don't want to be swimming, as we're inside the hump hour of your Cruise Control Wednesday. A little bit later, we're going to be talking about dental health and giving away some certificates too.

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1: 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Temptation, the Cooler Party and Water event. Go out, party, and support the future of rugby as they enter the world stage. Good afternoon to Bina, Lily, and Ashes. Thanks as always for your positive vibrations. Good afternoon to Mikkel, who is always keeping an eye and an ear open for what's between the lines in the news feeds. I like him for that, you know. Yeah, there's plenty going on, man. And you'll find out more coming up in the news feed to the hour, closer to the bottom of the hour. Also, bear in mind, in a little while, we are going to be staging a Sensodyne giveaway where somebody is going home with a gift certificate from Sensodyne. Your favorites are coming up before that, but first these.

0: 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Meantime, I will let these people talk to you about your finances.
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1: Hi, good day.
0: Hi, how are you doing?
1: Good, how are you?
0: So far, so good. Have you ever experienced tooth sensitivity?
1: Yes, I have.
0: Really? You're going through
1: yes.
0: that right now?
1: Not right now. I've overcome this. 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
0: Oh, well, that's great. That's great news because I am giving you a gift certificate from Sensodyne just for answering that, just for being yourself, just for you calling us up here at Star 947. Congratulations to you.
1: Thank you.
0: You're very welcome. Is there anyone that you'd like to say hi to while you're here?
1: Just everyone on board.
0: Okay. Hold the line for me, please. Let me take some info from you, okay?
1: Sure.
0: You're welcome. Thank you so much to the good people at Sensodyne for making this possible. Try Sensodyne Repair and Protect and feel the difference. Your smile will thank you.
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0: Hello, good afternoon. Hello. Hello, good afternoon.
1: Hi, good afternoon.
0: Yes, sir. Shout your crew one time.
1: I'd like to bring up all the loyal listeners of 947.
0: Yeah, we're taking that. Hold the line for me, please.
1: Okay, man.

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We're saving that for 2 days. 2 nights, all-inclusive and fantastic at the beautiful Cara Hotels. 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That means there is one more qualifying opportunity, the final for the day, coming up. Keep listening. This Father's Day.

0: have second and third place prizes. It's easy to qualify. When the announcer signals the goal, three times per shift from 6 a.m. to 6 p.m. Just call and qualify. On the day of the draw, 10 qualifiers will be chosen. The first three Ojo dads to score virtual World Cup goals will win the prizes. 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First, these.
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2: Brought to you this hour with the kind compliments of Guardian Asset Management. Technical assessments are underway on the MV Galleon's passage following a mechanical issue that led to significant delays during its 3 p.m. sailing from Port of Spain to Scarborough on Tuesday. NIDCO says all engines began operating at elevated temperatures, prompting a reduction in speed to about 11 knots from the vessel's usual cruising speed of 15 to 19 knots. The journey was further delayed by operational issues at both ferry terminals due to shared berthing facilities with the Blue Wave Harmony. Caribbean Airlines has announced daily non-stop flights between Toronto and Georgetown, Guyana, starting July 1st. The airline says the expanded service will boost travel options during the busy summer period and improve connectivity for business, leisure, and family travel between Canada and Guyana. The Trinidad and Tobago Electricity Commission has issued a statement confirming that a list of accounts protected from disconnection for non-payment does in fact exist, explaining the list was originally intended for government agencies, state enterprises, and foreign embassies. The commission says, however, the list was expanded under the former administration to include some government officials, members of parliament, and private companies. Moreover, the commission says there's no official record outlining how individuals or companies were added to the list, adding it has sought legal advice on the matter. Weather-wise, drought conditions are expected in southern Tobago by the end of June, with a warning for the southwest and dry spells across parts of Tobago and Trinidad. The Met Service warns of declining soil moisture, vegetation loss, reduced water supply, and increased bushfire risk as El Nino-driven dry and hot conditions persist into mid-year. And internationally, Donald Trump says the U.S. agreement with Iran will be signed shortly and could be done tomorrow. The 14-paragraph agreement says Iran will never have a nuclear weapon and also commits to a $300 billion fund for the reconstruction and economic development of the country, although the U.S. is not required to contribute. The agreement declares the immediate and permanent termination of military operations.

0: 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And that puts a wrap to this hour's news feed inside Cruise Control, brought to you with the kind compliments of Guardian Asset Management. Stay tuned for your next news feed coming up in approximately 1 hour's time. I'm Paris. Good afternoon.
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11: This Father's Day, score the virtual World Cup goal and win on Ojo. 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Dad also gets a 55-inch TV. 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It's easy to qualify. When the announcer signals the goal, three times per shift from 6 a.m. to 6 p.m. Just call and qualify. On the day of the draw, 10 qualifiers will be chosen. The first three Ojo dads to score virtual World Cup goals will win the prizes. 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You must be a dad to win. Score a World Cup goal and win on Ojo. Courtesy Cara Hotels, Shell Helix, Samurai Restaurant, Universal Cereals, Royal Castle, Jameson, Quartz, Yarg's Salon and Spa, Woodford Cafe, Sakura Arts Marketplace, Glorious Bodies, Glorious Minds Spa, U.S. Polo Association, Aldo, Skechers, Psycho Bunny, Aeropostal, Bath and

0: 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Let's go. Shakira and Burna Boy with Die Die as we head on into the Star Pod, brought to the kind compliments of Digicel. 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

0: Is that the song that your other cousins threatened you with, Selena? I was wondering if you were playing favorites. Selena is sending greetings going out to Stacy and Chelsea, as they are always locked on and listening.
1: Here, right?
2: Well,
1: it's Friday then.
0: Kinda.
1: Saturday, Sunday.
0: It's more like Thursday. Tomorrow is the Friday, as Bina likes to say. It's Friday again. And then we get into the long weekend. It's Friday again. We almost there.

We're definitely going to be pumping this long weekend. Shouts to Lisa in Pinal, as well as Maria Natasha Santana, locked on as we're inside the sunset hour of your Cruise Control Hump Day Wednesday. Don't forget, we have one more qualifying opportunity for the Ojo Father's Day 2026 promotion coming up. The final one for the day. And then from tomorrow, let's see how many. We have 6 qualifying opportunities left. And then the grand prize draw will be taking place during Cruise Control. So you gotta get those dialing fingers extra nimble for tomorrow. There will only be 6 more qualifying opportunities after this one coming up. Meantime, let me remind you that this Father's Day, celebrate Dad in style and save big at First Retail. 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

0: second and third place prizes. 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You must be a dad to win. Score a World Cup goal and win on Ojo. 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
1: All right. Well, hold the line for me, please.
0: I could turn a dance floor into a runway. Tell them make room.

We're here to ensure that some dads feel special, three in particular. One is going to be a grand prize winner. Monday through Sunday, I'm gonna dance for into a runway. 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Your final six qualifying opportunities are coming up tomorrow, kicking off with Jays from 6 a.m. This Father's Day, score the virtual World Cup goal and win on Ojo. The grand prize winning dad and his guest are heading to the beautiful Cara Hotels for two fantastic all-inclusive nights. Dad also gets a 55-inch TV. We also have second and third place prizes. It's easy to qualify. When the announcer signals the goal, three times per shift from 6 a.m. to 6 p.m. Just call and qualify. On the day of the draw, 10 qualifiers will be chosen. The first three Ojo dads to score virtual World Cup goals will win the prizes. You can only qualify once for the entire promotion across all our frequencies combined. 961 WeFM, Star 947 HD, and 107.7 Music for Life. You must be a dad to win. Score a World Cup goal and win on Ojo. 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
1: Brought to you this hour with the kind compliments of the Kiss Baking Company. A 42-year-old man has appeared in court charged with receiving stolen goods linked to the theft of 14 Wasa pipes valued at about $189,000. The suspect was granted $240,000 bail with a surety and ordered to remain at his home while reporting to the Chaguanas police station twice weekly. The Water and Sewerage Authority says the case forms part of an intensified crackdown on vandalism and theft of its infrastructure, warning that offenders will be prosecuted as part of ongoing investigations into multiple incidents across the country. Meanwhile, Wasa says theft and damage to its infrastructure are disrupting water and wastewater services and increasing costs to the country. The authority is boosting surveillance at vulnerable sites, expanding security operations, and working closely with law enforcement to tackle criminal activity. It is also urging scrap dealers, contractors, transport operators, and the public to report any suspicious activity involving Wasa assets. Days after the Prime Minister stood in the Parliament and revealed a list of names protected from TNTech disconnection over non-payment of bills, the Electricity Commission has issued a statement confirming that the list does in fact exist. TNTech says the list was originally intended for government agencies, state enterprises, and foreign embassies, but was expanded between 2015 and 2025 to include some government officials, members of parliament, and private companies. TNTech noted there is no documented policy outlining how individuals or companies were added to the list, and said it has sought legal advice on the matter. After being arrested upon her arrival at Piako International Airport this morning, Kaya Seely appeared before the court and was granted $700,000 bail. Seely faces a manslaughter and firearm-related charge linked to the fatal police-involved shooting of her partner Joshua Samaru on January 20th. Seely was not required to enter a plea and was granted permission to travel to Boston for ongoing medical treatment, provided authorities are notified in advance. A sufficiency hearing in the case is set for October 22nd. And that puts a wrap to the news for the day, brought to you with the kind compliments of the Kiss Baking Company. I'm Paris. Good afternoon.
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1: 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We moving as one, yeah.
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0: have second and third place prizes. 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You must be a dad to win. Score a World Cup goal and win on Ojo. 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
2: 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Dad also gets a 55-inch TV. We also have second and third place prizes. It's easy to qualify. When the announcer signals the goal, three times per shift from 6 a.m. to 6 p.m. Just call and qualify.

0: 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Score a World Cup goal and win on Ojo. 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